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May 19th, Young Bushman and Scorpion Queen. May 26th, round 2 of the face-off battle, where one DJ will ultimately win £1,000. Wussy One versus Rastinian. Make sure that you are there because you are the judges. Masti Nightclub, 572 to 582 High Road, Wembley, HA02AA. 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

0: and Devi Ranks. May 12th, Tony Med 3 and Mass Studio. 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Wussy One versus Rastinian. 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

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The day party they're all talking about. 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July.

May 12th, Tony Med 3 and Mass Studio. May 19th, Young Bushman and Scorpion Queen. May 26th, round 2 of the face-off battle, where one DJ will ultimately win £1,000. Wussy One versus Rastinian. Make sure that you are there because you are the judges. Masty Nightclub, 572 to 582 High Road, Wembley.

you. Yeah, man, the biggest and the baddest thing, man. I want to tell you, not just in a northwest, or southwest, or even east, Me, I tell you about the globe. You get to me, I say, yeah, man, a chucky star talk to the real man. Them for no man.

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May 12th, Tony Med 3 and Mass Studio. May 19th, Young Bushman and Scorpion Queen. May 26th, round 2 of the face-off battle, where one DJ will ultimately win £1,000. Wussy One versus Rastinian. Make sure that you are there because you are the judges. Masty Nightclub, 572 to 582 High Road.

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Yeah, man, the biggest and the baddest thing, man. I want to tell you, you know, not just in a Northwest, you know, or Southwest, you know, or even East, you know. Me, I'll tell you about the globe. You get to me, I say, yeah, man, I chuck his side talk to the world, man. Let me know, man.

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0: Sir Ian Irie versus Tony Mo 3. With the final in December, the winner receives a massive £1,000. Make sure you're there because you are the judges. It's winner takes all.
1: Are you ready?
0: Who?

Well, Tony Med 3 and Mass Studio. May 19th, Young Bushman and Scorpion Queen. May 26th, round 2 of the face-off battle, where one DJ will ultimately win £1,000. Wussy One versus Rastinian. Make sure that you are there because you are the judges. Masty Nightclub, 572 to 582 High Road, Wembley, HA02AA. 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

edition of the Soul Feeder Show, right here on Cruise Radio. How you doing? How's your week been? If it's 7 a.m. it's Sunday morning, you know what time it is. The next 3 hours, playing you the best in gospel and inspirational music. Music for the mind, music for the body, music for the soul. So this is how we're going to do it this Sunday morning. Next 45 minutes is the Mellow 45. 45 minutes of mellow inspirational music, waking you up the right way on a Sunday morning. Hour number two, we got some reggae music coming from Dennis Emmanuel Brown, Lloyd Brown and Motion. Up at 9 o'clock, this week's Super Classic Hour, Odyssey, The Dramatics, Eddie Harris, Chocolate Milk, Booker T, Foxy, Rita Wright. You know where I'm going with this, right? You know where I'm going with this. And whatever I can fit in as well. Let me say good morning to all the early risers. Thank you for tuning in. And ways to tune in. Radio Tuner. 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Sit back, relax, and enjoy.

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0: wondering if I was going to make it. 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Glad to be here. 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

0: good morning to Luce Lockie. How are you doing? So glad to have your company. Have yourself a great day. Thanks for tuning in to Cruise Radio. It's www.cruise-radio on a Sunday morning, and this is the Soul Feeder Show, playing you the best. I like how I said that then. Show. It's the Soul Feeder Show. I've gone all posh. Playing you the best in gospel and inspirational music on a Sunday morning. Music for the mind, the body, and the soul.
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0: Right now, we're inside the Mellow 45 playing you songs like this. Raymond & Co.

Rhonda McLemore, track called This Joy. Good morning to Trevor Jarrell, the Rasta Man of Soul. How you doing, boss? So glad to have your company. And guess what? If you've missed any of the previous shows,

Tony Tomlin. We're just cruising on the Sunday morning. It's a Soul Feeder show, playing you the best in gospel and inspirational music. Music for the mind, the body, and the soul to uplift, to inspire, and to motivate. Right here on Cruise Radio.

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3: 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Let's go. Gonna play you three tracks, kicking off with No Man.

Time to take in some Dennis Emmanuel Brown, and he's got to get himself together. Love this track.

week's reggae magic coming from Motion, Dennis Brown, and in the background, Lloyd Brown, a track called Humanity. It's a Sunday morning, it's a Soul Feeder show right here on Cruise Radio, courtesy of Tony Tomlin. Time to get back into some gospel music. Let's go. It's Raymond & Co.

Nothing like that was going on. 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And this burst of energy came over me. I'm telling you, like, whoosh, whoosh. 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I went back the next day. 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Yeah, yeah, yeah. 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

0: Where we at?
1: 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Especially when we weren't there.
0: Mr.
1: That Usain. I'm telling you, Usain Bolt. Spelt with a U, right? In the beginning.
0: That's what it is, baby.
1: That's the one.

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0: Good morning to Janet McFarlane. How are you doing? So glad to have your company. Glad you're enjoying the show. Don't forget, right after me this morning is the man with the plan, Delta Jam. You know I love his show, man. I love his show.
1: If anybody got a reason to

edging closer and closer and closer and closer to this week's Super Classic Hour, where we go back in time, way back. Not sure how far back, but we're going way back this morning. Helping us get there is CeCe Winans,

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a track that needs no introduction. Let me say good morning to Maria from West London. Maria says, good morning, Tony, enjoying the show. Good morning, Maria, how you doing? Could you please not talk during this hour? I went out last night and the DJ talked over every single track. We couldn't hear the words, we couldn't hear the melody. It was one of those DJs, right? Bang, bang, diddly, bang, bang, all the way through. I know them ones because really, there's no set rules, but normally you talk over the intro, right? And then the break and stuff like that, introduce the next track. But there are some DJs who just go for it. They don't care what's going on around them. They love the sound of their own voice. Am I one of those?

0: 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Rolling tape.
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Maria from West London. I'm going to have to talk a little bit to tell him that this is Eddie Harris and the track is called It's Alright Now, and after me is Delta Jam, and the weather for today is gloomy, grey and cloudy. Sorry Maria, just had to tell him that, right?

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Listen, some of the stuff that gets sent to me now, Lord have mercy. 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

Say a big up to the man himself, Mr. Tony Tomlin. What a great show, sir. Thank you very much. Catch him back on the radio next Sunday around the same time in the morning. Big up to you, Tony. As I always say, every song on his program, fantabulous. Good morning, good morning, good morning. One of those shows again. Going to give you a round of applause if you're up and about at the moment. And yes, it's another one of those shows. I don't have the phone lines available, so big up to all of the usual suspects. Yes, you know who you are. It's the Easy Like Sunday Morning Show. As I always do, first hour, nice and easy. Safe journey home, Mr. Tony.

I hope you're not all tied up on this Sunday morning. I always say it every week. If you're horizontal, gonna take it nice and easy for the first hour. Second hour, we're gonna throw more lumps and bumps into the equation for those who like to get up around 11 o'clock. Is there any students in the house? It's Delta Jam back on the radio, bringing you some light on a Sunday morning. Once again, big up to Tony Tomlin. Catching back on the radio, 7 o'clock Sunday morning next week. But for right now, it's Delta Jam on your radio. How are you doing? Are you feeling all right? How are you feeling on a Sunday morning? Do you like Sundays? Do you like Sundays? If you do like Sundays, it's probably because of Cruise. If you don't like Sundays, Monday is coming tomorrow. It's the Easy Like Sunday morning show. First hour on the menu. Smooth. Here's a bit of Bilal along with Beyonce. Everything I do for you.

0: up to all those. Deppan Road. Tends to be the ladies that wake up nice and early on a Sunday. I'm just saying. Said it the other week. Men can't wake up. Everything I do is just for you. That's what we do right here on Cruise. I'm going to expand that one. The Cruise radio presenters. Everything we do is just for you. We could be just lazying around, but you know what? We bring you music to penetrate your mood. Once again, without the phone lines this Sunday morning, waking up in fine style, it's Delta Jam on your radio. Here we go. Another Sunday. Time is flying so fast.
1: Delta Jam. He's so smooth.
2: 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With Delta.

0: And I like the way she says we. She's not singing about I, she's singing about we. I know we can make it. Cruise Radio 2002 remix, Angie Stone Brother. We are going to mix it up this morning. We are going to mix it up. And I really love the bass on that one. You know me. If you're a bass head, not one of those bass heads, the other type. If you just like good music, stay right here with Cruise.
1: Delta Jam. He's so smooth.
0: Thank you for saying so. Thank you very much.

Sunday morning. It's a mixture of music. You're the first hour smooth. And you know what? That transition right there sound is smooth to my ears. I'm going to do it again.

0: caught my eye. In terms of a man looking at a woman, that's a good thing. If a fly goes into your eye, not such a good thing. You know that feeling. Everyone's had a fly in their eye at one point. It's Cruise Radio Dolce Jam on a Sunday morning. How are you doing on this Sunday? Whether you're vertical or horizontal, the music just turns you on, yes? And in about a tune's time, I'm going to drop the reggae track of the week, the only feature on the show. I always drop at least one reggae track, but before that, let's go in. Mink. I said mint condition. This is Jagged Edge. Let's get deep. With these voices, you can't.
1: Can I have a good girl?
0: Can't play with these voices.
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2: Yeah.
0: If you could sing, you'd sing like this.
2: Yeah.

0: one of these days. I'm going to be shouting out your names and giving you rounds of applause as usual. That's for you. Wherever you are in the country, wherever you are in the world, I want to say a good morning to ya. Or is it maybe a good morning, morning, good afternoon, good evening? Wherever you are in the world, I want to say a big up to everyone tuned in to Cruise Radio right now. It's Delta Germany Radio. How are you doing? You feel all right? Are you feeling good within yourself? You know, that old question. The old question. Anyway, it's time for the first feature of the program, of course. It's the one that I do drop. Even if I don't have phone lines, it's the reggae track. Are you ready? First of all, you're listening to
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0: 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We have the man himself, Mr. Delroy P. He's got the original Mum and Dad selection. He's partial to a few soul tunes. He's partial to a few reggae tunes as well. So you know what? If you like the sound of Reggie music on a Sunday morning, are you ready? I'm going to drop the reggae track of the week.
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Let Me Be Your Angel. That's been said before. Hopefully you're an angel to somebody. Everybody has at least one angel. It's Cruise Radio. That's the reggae track of the week. Bet you haven't heard that for a while. That's Portia Morgan. Hey Portia, what's up? Nice name. And that's Let Me Be Angel. 1980 was the year. Do the math. I'm just playing a bit of a rub-a-dub style, you know what I mean? Let the music play. In the studio, the man has his finger on the knob. Every time that snare drops, he's twisted to the right. Give us some reverb. Yes, I've been there. Been in the studio, I've done that before. All Cruise Radio DJs and presenters have knowledge of music. We've been there. We've done that. In this stage in our lives, we're just bringing you the best tunes that we can muster every day of the week. Just saying, just saying. Bass Cruise. 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

0: In the words of Anita Baker, I'm giving you the best that I've got. Sound of Mr. Barry White, what a tune. What a tune. And if you like oldies, the last hour of the show, I'm going to be dropping a whole hour worth of the oldies, playing tunes at least 35, 40 years old.
1: I don't want clever conversation.
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Are you up yet? Once again, without the old phone lines today, it's a shame, isn't it? But at least I've got the music. I'm in the box studio today. And for all the usual suspects, yes, you, all you, I know who you are. I don't want to mention one or two names because it means that I might have forgotten one or two others. So big up to everyone tuned into the radio. You know who you are. Having you there, simply priceless. We're in the first hour of the show. Time is slipping.

said it once, gonna say it again, and a third time. Tweet, very, very underrated artist. Priceless. Looking at the clock, we are moving closer and closer to the end of the first hour. What a tune right there. Mellowed me out, that one, mellowed me out. Take you to a place where only music can bring you. I didn't get that one from Margaret. It's Cruise Radio.

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0: Now that's how you start a show. First thing first, I want to say big up to the one and only. Every tune on his program. Fantabulocious. Want to say big up to the man himself. DJ Colonel in the house. Have a safe journey home, sir. Have a safe journey home. It's another one of those shows where I don't have the phone line, so big up to everyone tuned in to Cruise Radio right now. You know what's coming. This is yours. Good morning, good morning. Have a safe journey home. Catch Colonel back on the radio tomorrow evening. With the usual shenanigans on the radio. The battle of the artists, etc, etc. Right, it's Delta Jam on your radio. It's a Saturday. As I mentioned before, it's another one of those days where I don't have the phone lines available. I'm in the box. I'm in the box studio today. It means I've just got some great music for you today. As per usual, 3 hours, I'm here till 1 o'clock this afternoon. Also got a bag full of tunes. One or two of the tunes will make you say, rah, haven't heard that one for ages. Hope so anyway. So big up to everyone tuned in on a Saturday morning. How are you doing? You alright? You're alright. Give me a round of applause, the usual suspects. I know who's listening. I know you're there, but you know what? Can't see your messages. But never mind. It's going to be pure music.
1: 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Echelon. The day party they're all talking about on the 12th of July.

Well, Tony Meg 3 and Mass Studio, May 19th. Young Bushman and Scorpion Queen, May 26th. Round 2 of the Face-Off Battle, where one DJ will ultimately win £1,000. What's he won?

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answer your messages. But I know you're there. We're entering the last hour of the show. It's going to be a mixed bag today. To take you up to the 1 o'clock hour right here on Cruise. Sounds great, doesn't it? End of the 90s. 100 years ago. It feels like it anyway. It's Cruise Radio throwing down one or two tunes for you on a Saturday afternoon. Must get it right. Big up to everyone tuned in to the radio.

yes. That sounds so great. Fantastic on a Saturday afternoon. Dolce Germany Radio till 1 o'clock. Sound of Taja Seville. What happened to Taja? Actually, I think she's on a mission to save the world. I know the feeling. From 1987, before that one, you heard the sound of Collage. Winners and losers. We are all winners right here. Thank you very much for tuning into Cruise Radio. Your ears could be anywhere else, but you chose to stay with Cruise. You know what? That deserves my traditional round of applause. Big up to everyone tuned in right now, of course. When I get my phone lines back, I'm going to have to do special dedications. Big up to everyone, the special crew that tune in every week. Yes, you.

for you on a Saturday morning, afternoon. See? I don't know what time it is anymore. Good afternoon to you. Cruise into 1 o'clock this afternoon if you're in London. And the home counties if you're in America this morning. I probably got it correct. How are you doing on this Saturday afternoon in the UK? Delta Jam on your radio. Big up to the Saturday crew. Big up to Brother Knight. Big up to Delroy P. Big up to TW. And also DJ Smasher. And Swaby Irie. And also not forgetting Colonel. Not forgetting the Colonel. How could I? Loving your work, sir. Loving your work. Putting in the hours. And the prep for your show.

Usher. And in American, What Happened to You? And in English, and in Jamaican,

Don't shoot me. Parents' fault. Blame the parents. It's Cruise Radio Delta Jam on a Saturday afternoon. I'm getting it right now. I'm getting it right. Just writing down the tunes between now and the 1 o'clock hour. Hope you're feeling fine. Hope your back ain't aching. Whatever you're doing this afternoon, cruising in your jalopies, or whether you're at home. Great to have your company right here. Thinking about the music. Ain't it sounding great?

various versions of the light. 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Of course, this song derived from a famous song from back in the day. Ain't on my head right now, but I'll tell you later. It's Cruise Radio. Big up to everyone tuned in, as I mentioned. Who's coming up after myself? Not too sure. We'll have to wait and see. I don't want to announce it right now, but you know what? Whoever's coming up. Delta Jazz.

0: I don't want to go to work today. Just want to play video games. 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I'd rather just stay asleep. Jilly from Philly.
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0: In the house, boy. You never know what's coming next on this show, do you? You never know what's coming next. Throw down a variety of tunes right here. One or two of them, you might say to yourself, rah. Haven't heard that for ages.
2: Just remember, the doors to your heart will always be.
0: This might be one of those tunes.
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unfortunately without the phone lines once again, so apologies, but for you listening to the program today and yesterday and last week, throwing in the round of applause has to be done. Now, I bet you haven't heard this one for 100 dog years. It's Cruise Radio, Delta Jam, almost out the door. Gonna throw in a couple more tunes. Do you remember this? I can hear you saying, rah, haven't heard that for 100 dog years. Delta Jam on your radio, I want to say thank you all very much for tuning in to the show today. Thank you very much. Thank you. Remember, stick with Cruise. It's the only way. Let's go back in time.

Wanna Be a Man. Cruise Radio, Delta Jam saying thank you all very much once again for listening. If I can get my words out. Santa Roger. I Wanna Be a Man. I bet you haven't heard that for a while. Wishing you all a good, good day. And I'm out the door. I want to say thank you for tuning in. Don't do anything that I would do. Have a great day. Yeah. Mm-hmm. I'm Audi 550. Have a great day. Mm-hmm.

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Echelon. The day party they're all talking about. 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The day party they're all talking about on the 12th of July. July.

0: 25th, Sir Ian Irie versus Tony Mo 3. With the final in December, the winner receives a massive £1,000.
1: Make sure you're there because you are the judges. It's winner takes all.
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1: Who?

Bushman and Scorpion Queen. May 26th, round two of the face-off battle, where one DJ will ultimately win £1,000. Wussy One versus Rastinian. Make sure that you are there because you are the judges. Masti Nightclub, 572 to 582 High Road, Wembley, HA02AA. 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
3: 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Yeah. Everybody.

good afternoon to 783. Good afternoon, those up Milton Keynes. Janice, Michelle over there, Milton Keynes, good afternoon. Like to say hi to Lizette, good afternoon. Over there in Spain, how we doing? It's cruise-radio.com. Old school Sundays, man. Top of the hour, Tony T. Yeah.

coming to Chelsea. We are ready for Alonso, man. Oh my God, that's what we needed. That manager. Let's go back in my studio. One of my revamps. If you appreciate it, I just hope it's to your liking.

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Debbie Ranks, May 12th, Tony Med 3 and Mass Studio. May 19th, Young Bushman and Scorpion Queen. May 26th, Round 2 of the Face Off Battle, where one DJ will ultimately win £1,000. Wussy One versus Rastinian. Make sure that you are there because you are the judges. 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Now you have a reason

0: producer Ian Irie versus Tony Mo 3, with the final in December. The winner receives a massive £1,000. Make sure you're there, because you are the judges. It's winner takes all.
1: Are you ready?
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I'm hanging out with my guy.

everybody. This is Ida Divine. I'm hanging out with my guy, DJ Tony T, playing the best in independent soul, neo soul, on the Big Bad Cruise Radio. Come on now, give the brother some love. Bye.

First things first. I want to say big shout going out to the big man himself, in fact, Mr. Delroy, for the original Mummy and Daddy selection right now on Sunday. It'll be good, my brother. Yes, man. Absolute niceness, round it on a Sunday with your boy DJ Tony T up inside.

2 hours of some quality music around here on a Sunday. Music to make your Sunday afternoon stroke evening that much better. And you know that no Sunday is ever the same as the many moons of yours truly, right?

Sunday blessings to all those checking in. Nice and neat, Durani, on a Sunday. Enjoying the music, enjoying the vibes from earlier on in the Sunday, you know. As we continue some more beautiful soul on a Sunday.

many moons of yours truly wearing it on a Sunday. You can never say every Sunday is the same. It's impossible. Because I never play the same music week in, week out. Come on.

not going any further because Iron Man says so, innit? Come on! You can't have a show called the Good Vibes Show Show and you don't bring good vibes to the table. It's nonsense. Come on!

0: Can't stop picking up all the crew, lends the ear in the background. Saying yes, T, we're loving the music, loving the vibes. Easy now. Love, love, love you now.
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Neo soul, independent soul, neo jazz, all that smooth stuff around here on a Sunday, innit? Come on. Tune after tune, style after style, pattern after pattern. The true TT style, right? You can't say, it sounds a bit like that. 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

0: 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Some more noise this thing. 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

0: 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I'm going to play one of my personal favourites from Anita Baker. 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But this has no words whatsoever.
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May 12th, Tony Meg 3 and Mass Studio. May 19th, Young Bushman and Scorpion Queen. May 26th, round 2 of the face-off battle, where one DJ will ultimately win £1,000. Wussy One versus Rastinian. Make sure that you are there because you are the judges. Masty Nightclub, 572 to 582 High Road, Wembley.

in, man. As we continue, up in my musical feelings radio on a Sunday, oh my days. Where would I be without music like this in my life, man? Are you mad? Music for the mind, the body, the soul.

many mouths of yours, truly, right here on a Sunday. Can't stop picking up all cool. Lend it in, man, on this Sunday. Enjoy the music and enjoy the vibes as we continue, man. On my days.

everybody. This is Ida Divine. I'm hanging out with my guy, DJ Tony T, playing the best in independent soul, neo soul, on the Big Bad Cruise Radio. Come on now. You

0: definitely nice and chill, definitely nice and relaxed Friday this Sunday. I'm absolutely in my element Friday this Sunday, oh my days.
1: Hey everybody, this is Ida Divine. I'm hanging out with my guy DJ Tony T, playing the best in independent soul, neo soul on the Big Bad Cruise Radio. Come on now.

0: change is always good. Rightly on a Sunday, all my days. 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Lord.
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0: The favourites that has to come out from time to time, you know. 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
1: Hey everybody, this is Ida Divine. I'm hanging out with my guy DJ Tony T, playing the best in independent soul, neo soul, on the Big Bad Cruise Radio. Come on now, give the brother some love.
0: To the bone, you know.

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Strings, arrangement, vocals. Are you listening?

two. And happy Sunday to you, Crystal. So you better be on after this, you know, because I tell you, if you're not, you know, it's me and you, you know. I'm just saying. Anyway, final 10 minutes and encounter Randy on the Sunday. Large and all the crew landing here on the Sunday. Loving the music, loving the vibes, Randy on the Sunday. It's just nice and uplifting, isn't it?

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Wow. Frank, can you kindly, Andrew, and Guy Jay, enjoy the music and the vibes right in the Sunday. Entire Scorpion, thank you also.

0: you kindly also Margaret that you enjoy the Music Advisor on a Sunday. Wishing you guys a wonderful week ahead. Christos the Boss is at the top of the hour, so he says. So hopefully you should be there. Enjoy the rest of your week. Have a wonderful week ahead. And we'll catch up next week, Sunday or the Wednesday. TT's out the building. Much love.
1: Hey everybody, this is Ida Divine. I'm hanging out with my guy DJ Tony T, playing the best in independent soul, neo soul, on the Big Bad Cruise Radio. 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

0: Sir Ian Irie versus Tony Mo 3. 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

Debbie Ranks, May 12th, Tony Med 3 and Mass Studio. May 19th, Young Bushman and Scorpion Queen. May 26th, round 2 of the face-off battle, where one DJ will ultimately win £1,000. Wussy One versus Rastinian. Make sure that you are there because you are the judges. Masty Nightclub, 572-582 High Road, Wembley, HA02AA. 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

in that order though. Your boys in session.

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She never said hello to me, you know. Hello, one and all. Am I one? Or am I all? 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

give you some information before what's happening Saturday night. Touch T, aka Nips, celebrates his 56th Earth Strong and 10 years anniversary at the spot. On the night, you have Kadeem Carell, you have Alicia Laverne, you have Mark

That is. See if you bought the food tickets. So you got three lots of tickets. You got the dance show, dinner dance show tickets. You have the dance and show tickets. It's got the dance tickets. Starts from 8 o'clock in the evening.

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Okay. Easy Triple, Jackie C, Catherine M, the ladies them, Judith, Easy Lady Sass, calling Melly Mel, Easy Eastern, can't leave you on.

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Thank you, Easton. 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

This is Kenny Stevens, Can't Live Without Your Love. As I said before, we're going back before we can go forward. Gotta play the old bits. A couple of shows in, gonna play some new bits.

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May 12th, Tony Meg 3 and Mass Studio. May 19th, Young Bushman and Scorpion Queen. May 26th, round 2 of the face-off battle, where one DJ will ultimately win £1,000. Wussy One versus Rastinian. Make sure that you are there because you are the judges. Masty Nightclub, 572 to 582 High Road.

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0: guys, thank you for taking your time to wrap your ears around my music. 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And I think it's only fair and fitting that, as I said, no new music, but I have to give you one. I have to give you one. I won't be here on Tuesday. My aim is to come back on Sunday. No, I won't be there on Sunday. I won't be here for a couple of weeks. What I'm doing, I'm just phasing myself back into it. I don't want to come back and then I give you a false sense of security. I want to make sure that I'm coming back and I come back better, stronger. At this present moment, it's been rough, as I said. Haven't been well. I'm putting it out there. I'm saying it. I haven't been well. I'm getting there slowly but surely. Today, I just wanted to do a pop-up show. I'm going to do a few pop-up shows and then you'll see me back properly. But in the meantime, I have to give you a new tune. You know, I got to give you a new tune.
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0: Ego, Ella May. This is taken from her brand new album, Good Intentions. This is Please Don't Take My Love Away. Take me up on Good Intention. All right.

Chump Man. This is mine and Junior J's tune, Ego LMA. 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Guys, have a good week.

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0: Sir Ian Irie versus Tony Mo 3. With the final in December, the winner receives a massive £1,000. Make sure you're there because you are the judges. It's winner takes all.
1: Are you ready?
0: Who?

and Debbie Ranks. May 12th, Tony Med 3 and Mass Studio. May 19th, Young Bushman and Scorpion Queen. May 25th, round 2 of the Face Off Battle, where one DJ will ultimately win £1,000. Wussy One versus Rastinian. Make sure that you are there because you are the judges. Masty Nightclub, 572 to 582 High Road, Wembley, HA02AA. 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

Bruce Radio. Yeah, man, the biggest and the baddest thing, man. I want to tell you, you know, not just in a Northwest, you know, or Southwest, you know, or even East, you know. Me, I tell you about the globe. You get to me, I say, yeah, man, I chuck his side talk to the world, man. Let me know, man.

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July.

Heavy Ranks, May 12th, Tony Meg 3 and Mass Studio. May 19th, Young Bushman and Scorpion Queen. May 26th, round 2 of the face-off battle, where one DJ will ultimately win £1,000. Wussy One versus Rastinian. 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

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The Professionals. Echelon. The day party they're all talking about. The big seven-star marquee soiree on the 12th of July. If you're celebrating something special, do it in style. Reserve one of the premium tables or go for a pre-drinks package with no queuing at the bar. Or you could book a poser table. Drop in the seven-star June. Studio Express, Special Touch, Pure Vibes, New in a Roadshow, Hyper ESQ, Chairman of the Board, CLK alongside Shugs and Delroy B. Coaches available from all over London. 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The day party they're all talking about on the 12th of July. July.

Debbie Ranks, May 12th, Tony Med 3 and Mass Studio. May 19th, Young Bushman and Scorpion Queen. May 26th, round 2 of the face-off battle, where one DJ will ultimately win £1,000. Wussy One versus Rastinian. Make sure that you are there because you are the judges. Masty Nightclub, 572-582 High Road, Wembley, HA02AA. 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

radio. Yeah, man, the biggest and the baddest thing, man. I want to tell you, you know, not just in a northwest, you know, or southwest, you know, or even east, you know. Me, I tell you about the globe. You get to me, I say, yeah, man, I chuck his side talk to the world, man. Let me know, man.

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0: Debbie Ranks, May 12th, Tony Med 3 and Mass Studio. May 19th, Young Bushman and Scorpion Queen. May 26th, round 2 of the face-off battle, where one DJ will ultimately win £1,000.
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0: Sir Ian Irie versus Tony Mo 3. With the final in December, the winner receives a massive £1,000. Make sure you're there because you are the judges. It's winner takes all.
1: Are you ready?
0: Who?

Bevy Ranks, May 12th, Tony Med 3 and Mass Studio. May 19th, Young Bushman and Scorpion Queen. May 25th, round 2 of the face-off battle, where one DJ will ultimately win £1,000. Wussy One versus Rastinian. Make sure that you are there because you are the judges. Masty Nightclub, 572 to 582 High Road, Wembley, HA02AA. 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

Devi Ranks, May 12th, Tony Med 3 and Mass Studio, May 19th, Young Bushman and Scorpion Queen, May 25th, round 2 of the face-off battle, where one DJ will ultimately win £1,000. Wussy One versus Rastinian. Make sure that you are there because you are the judges. Masty Nightclub, 572 to 582, High Road, Wembley, HAZ.

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0: 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What a dandy! 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
1: 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You are the number one DJ. 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
0: 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The day party they're all talking about. 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July.